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What's happening, classic rockers? Eric Slater, 1029 The Rattler. Another big week is underway. Destination Live. If you have not played a keyword yet, you still have time to win it. Keywords every day, Monday through Friday, 8 a.m., noon, and 4. These are the keywords that win. Your shot to pick your concert. City, date, and artist. Hey, you pick it, and we'll pick up the tab. The Texas Gun and Knife Show is back this weekend. All week, I'm going to hit you with passes. The Polk Street Cruise is back. Saturday night, August 1st, 6 to 8 p.m. Stop by our Facebook page, hit the post at the top, and leave us your top 10 of favorite cruise songs. The first 50 people to do so are going to get something pretty cool. Hey, make sure you're hanging out with Iris every day at noon. She's going to hook you up with Shark Beach passes and burgers. The Hartley Party is back July 25th this week. I'm going to hit you with more party passes. I'll be back in the a.m. with all the details and your first keyword to play at 8 a.m.

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Amarillo's Classic Rock, 102.9 Rattler.

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0: 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Eric Slater, 1029 The Rattler, inviting you to wake up with Morning Weird. 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

What's happening, classic rockers? Eric Slater, 1029 The Rattler. Another big week is underway. Destination Live. If you have not played a keyword yet, you still have time to win it. 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These are the keywords that win. Your shot to pick your concert. City, date, and artist. Hey, you pick it, and we'll pick up the tab. The Texas Gun and Knife Show is back this weekend. All week, I'm going to hit you with passes. The Polk Street Cruise is back. Saturday night, August 1st, 6 to 8 p.m. Stop by our Facebook page, hit the post at the top, and leave us your top 10 of favorite cruise songs. The first 50 people to do so are going to get something pretty cool. Hey, make sure you're hanging out with Iris every day at noon. She's going to hook you up with Shark Beach passes and burgers. The Hartley Party is back July 25th this week. I'm going to hit you with more party passes. I'll be back in the a.m. with all the details and your first keyword to play at 8 a.m.

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Eric Slater, 1029 The Rattler. Another big week is underway. Destination Live. If you have not played a keyword yet, you still have time to win it. Keywords every day, Monday through Friday, 8 a.m., noon, and 4. These are the keywords that win. Your shot to pick your concert. City, date, and artist. Hey, you pick it, and we'll pick up the tab. The Texas Gun and Knife Show is back this weekend. All week, I'm going to hit you with passes. The Polk Street Cruise is back. Saturday night, August 1st, 6 to 8 p.m. Stop by our Facebook page, hit the post at the top, and leave us your top 10 of favorite cruise songs. The first 50 people to do so are going to get something pretty cool. Hey, make sure you're hanging out with Iris every day at noon. She's going to hook you up with Shark Beach passes and burgers. The Hartley Party is back July 25th. This week, I'm going to hit you with more party passes. I'll be back in the a.m. with all the details, and your first keyword to play at 8 a.m.

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1: Rumors spreading round in that Texas town about the shack outside the game. You know what I'm talking about. Just let me know if you wanna go to that whole mile on the range. They got a lot of nice girls.

What's happening, classic rockers? Eric Slater, 1029 The Rattler. Another big week is underway. Destination Live. If you have not played a keyword yet, you still have time to win it. Keywords every day, Monday through Friday, 8 a.m., noon, and 4. These are the keywords that win. Your shot to pick your concert. City, date, and artist. Hey, you pick it, and we'll pick up the tab. The Texas Gun and Knife Show is back this weekend. All week, I'm going to hit you with passes. The Polk Street Cruise is back. Saturday night, August 1st, 6 to 8 p.m. Stop by our Facebook page, hit the post at the top, and leave us your top 10 of favorite cruise songs. The first 50 people to do so are going to get something pretty cool. Hey, make sure you're hanging out with Iris every day at noon. She's going to hook you up with Shark Beach passes and burgers. The Hartley Party is back July 25th this week. I'm going to hit you with more party passes. I'll be back in the a.m. with all the details and your first keyword to play at 8 a.m.

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What's happening, classic rockers? 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Destination Live. If you have not played a keyword yet, you still have time to win it. Keywords every day, Monday through Friday, 8 a.m., noon, and 4. These are the keywords that win. Your shot to pick your concert. City, date, and artist. Hey, you pick it, and we'll pick up the tab. The Texas Gun and Knife Show is back this weekend. All week, I'm going to hit you with passes. The Polk Street Cruise is back. Saturday night, August 1st, 6 to 8 p.m. Stop by our Facebook page, hit the post at the top, and leave us your top 10 of favorite cruise songs. The first 50 people to do so are going to get something pretty cool. Hey, make sure you're hanging out with Iris every day at noon. She's going to hook you up with Shark Beach passes and burgers. The Hartley Party is back July 25th. This week, I'm going to hit you with more party passes. I'll be back in the a.m. with all the details and your first keyword to play at 8 a.m.

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Eric Slater, 1029 The Rattler. 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Destination Live. 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These are the keywords that win. Your shot to pick your concert. City, date, and artist. 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The Texas Gun and Knife Show is back this weekend. All week, I'm going to hit you with passes. The Polk Street Cruise is back. Saturday night, August 1st, 6 to 8 p.m. Stop by our Facebook page, hit the post at the top, and leave us your top 10 of favorite cruise songs. The first 50 people to do so are going to get something pretty cool. Hey, make sure you're hanging out with Iris every day at noon. She's going to hook you up with Shark Beach passes and burgers. The Hartley Party is back July 25th this week. I'm going to hit you with more party passes. 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

What's happening, classic rockers? Eric Slater, 1029 The Rattler. Another big week is underway. Destination Live. If you have not played a keyword yet, you still have time to win it. 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These are the keywords that win. Your shot to pick your concert. City, date, and artist. Hey, you pick it, and we'll pick up the tab. The Texas Gun and Knife Show is back this weekend. All week, I'm going to hit you with passes. The Polk Street Cruise is back. Saturday night, August 1st, 6 to 8 p.m. Stop by our Facebook page, hit the post at the top, and leave us your top 10 of favorite cruise songs. The first 50 people to do so are going to get something pretty cool. Hey, make sure you're hanging out with Iris every day at noon. She's going to hook you up with Shark Beach passes and burgers. The Hartley Party is back July 25th this week. I'm going to hit you with more party passes. I'll be back in the a.m. with all the details and your first keyword to play at 8 a.m.

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What's happening, classic rockers? Eric Slater, 1029 The Rattler. Another big week is underway. Destination Live. If you have not played a keyword yet, you still have time to win it. 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These are the keywords that win. Your shot to pick your concert. City, date, and artist. Hey, you pick it, and we'll pick up the tab. The Texas Gun and Knife Show is back this weekend. All week, I'm going to hit you with passes. The Polk Street Cruise is back. Saturday night, August 1st, 6 to 8 p.m. Stop by our Facebook page, hit the post at the top, and leave us your top 10 of favorite cruise songs. The first 50 people to do so are going to get something pretty cool. Hey, make sure you're hanging out with Iris every day at noon. She's going to hook you up with Shark Beach passes and burgers. The Hartley Party is back July 25th this week. I'm going to hit you with more party passes. I'll be back in the a.m. with all the details and your first keyword to play at 8 a.m.

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What's happening Tuesday? 102.9 The Rattler, AC/DC, Eric Slater in the mornings. I hope your week is off to a great start. Thank you for spending some time with us. I do appreciate that. Got sunshine, upper 80s, pretty much now through Friday. Maybe a little bit warmer across the weekend, but we got a great week ahead of us. Currently at the Trips Harley-Davidson Studios, we're kicking off in the middle 60s. Harley Party Passes. You know I got those this week. Details on the way. Destination Live got that first keyword right after 8 o'clock, man. We're going to get you totally hooked up. Stick around, man. Here's the Stones. Good morning.

0: So would this be on your top 10 Saturday night cruise list, 102.9 The Rattler? Go to our Facebook page. We did a post. We're asking for your top 10. 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

Youngblood, the guy that Ozzy took under his wing, love him or hate him, he had something interesting to say. He said, American rock and roll, you're either going to be a cowboy or you're going to be a pirate. And then gave examples. He said Aerosmith is kind of like a pirate. And if you think of Steven Tyler, he's definitely kind of a pirate. And then he said Bon Jovi, definitely a cowboy. And I think there's proof right there. 102.9 The Rattler. Good morning. Hope you guys are off to a great start. Texas Gun and Knife Show is back. I got your tickets coming up just after 8 o'clock. The world is

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that Texas up. 102.9 The Rattler, Fabulous Thunderbirds, Eric Slater in the morning. So let's you and I make a bargain right now. 1 hour from now-ish, I'm going to break out a keyword. Now, I promise I will break out that keyword. You got to promise me to play it. 806-350-1029, Destination Live. Man, it's such a cool thing. You get to pick the destination, which means if there's a band you want to see in Seattle, let us know. California, Los Angeles, San Diego. Maybe you want to go up to Minneapolis. Maybe you want to go to Miami. New York City, something in Madison Square Garden. We will get your hotel, your airfare, and your tickets. We will pick up the tab. You get to pick the destination. That keyword, man, that's happening about an hour from now. So get ready. You and I are going to play this contest. Good luck.

0: Good morning, Tuesday, 102.9 The Rattler, Whitesnake. Eric Slater in the mornings. Hope you guys are off to a great start today. Got your news of the weird and unnatural brought to you by Revolution Body Shop. Could you score a goal at the World Cup? Now, you would be shocked as to how many people believe they could actually score a goal. Sacred Water is officially for sale at this convenient grocery store. And a party bus driver gone wild. We got the details. It's all coming up. News of the weird and unnatural. Romantics coming up next.
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Classic Rock 102.9 The Rattler. Judas Priest, Eric Slater, good morning. What's going on, man? Man, real quick, before we get into the news of the weird and unnatural, let's talk about the sticker. Yesterday we posted up that we've got an official sticker for the Polk Street Cruise 2026 for 102.9 The Rattler. We teamed up with John Stromberg over there at Lucky's 7 Customs. He is, man, I've known John for a long time. He is probably one of the most accomplished painters I think I've ever seen. He does just amazing things. I think years back, and I don't want to freak him out or anything, but I think he was even International Painter of the Year back in the day. So, I mean, he's a very accomplished. A lot of his custom work is seen on Harleys all across. He was on Biker Build-Off. I mean, he did all kinds of stuff. So, he's very accomplished. We love his work, and so we teamed up with John to put out a limited edition sticker for this year's Polk Street Cruise, which I think turned out really good. And we released it yet. We've had sticker requests. Let's just say that. We've had sticker requests. I need 10 of those. I need 20 of those. I need 6 of those. I need 8 of those. We can't do that. This is what do they call it? A small batch? Is that what they call it in the whiskey world? This is a small batch run of limited stickers. We love how the sticker turned out. We hope to do a different sticker every single year, but this is a small batch, very collectible. And if you hit us with a list, remember I was talking about, hey, hit us with your top 10 for a Saturday night cruise. A bunch of you did that, and every person that did is guaranteed a sticker. I told you were going to get something very limited, very cool. So all the people that put up that list, I'm going to make sure that you get a sticker. But we can't hand you 5. We can't hand you 2. We can give you 1. they are so limited, and this is the sticker that man, this is probably one of the coolest stickers I've done in my entire career. I'm not taking credit for it, but it's one of the neatest stickers I think we've ever had for a radio station in my entire career. How about that? That's probably more accurate. But anyway, it's a great sticker. If you want to check it out, go to the Facebook page. It's all over the Facebook page. We will have a limited number of these, and we have even a smaller number of magnets, which, man, the magnets are crazy. It just looks just like the sticker, but, you know, they're magnets, and there's fewer of them, so take that for what it's worth. Anyway, good morning. You guys ready for the news of the weird and unnatural, brought to you by Revolution Body Shop? Now, Revolution Body Shop, these guys were one of the early, they were probably, when we started talking about putting the Polk Street Cruise back together, these guys were probably some of the most excited. Jonathan and the crew over there, they love the cruise, and they wanted to be a part of it. They came on as an early sponsor of the Polk Street Cruise. They love the idea about it being free to cruise, free to watch, fun for the whole family, just a great nostalgic night down there on Polk Street. And man, they were one of the first ones to sign on. I mean, they had some huge excitement. So a huge thank you to Revolution Body Shop, a generous sponsor of this year's free Polk Street Cruise. We couldn't have done it for free without Revolution Body Shop. So if you got a scratch, a ding, or a dent, maybe you got some hail damage the other night, maybe wind damage or major collision, those are the guys to take it from. They take the weird. They make it easy. They take the weird out of auto body repair so you can get it right here at News of the Weird. The shortest recorded song is You Suffer by Napalm Death. And I remember that on Top 40 Radio from the other day, from their debut album, Scum. It was exactly 1.31 seconds long. It was also released one side of a 7-inch single. So there's that, collectible. Technically, bananas not grown on trees. The banana plant is sometimes called a banana tree, but it's actually an herb since it has a succulent stem instead of a wooden one. I've always heard banana bush, right? The inventor of the ATM, I love this, wanted to use 6-digit pins, but when he ran the idea by his wife, she could only remember 4. And because of her so-so memorization skills, it has been 4 digits ever since. Amelia Earhart was in an open marriage
where both her and her husband could get it on with whoever they with whomever they chose. It was her idea because she considered marriage, quote, foolish, and faithfulness, quote, medieval. There have been more than 400 different flavors of Kit Kats produced in Japan, including pear, soybean, blueberry cheesecake, green tea, and wasabi. Any interest in having your surgery done by a robot? A pair of humanoid robots successfully performed gallbladder removals in pigs for the first time. Researchers say this could one day reshape surgery far beyond traditional operating rooms and even put surgeons out of business. If you can't keep anything green alive, maybe you'd like to catch on. Maybe you'd like this to catch on. In the UK, there's actually a hospital for houseplants. Chicago is once again the nation's city with the highest rate of bed bug infestations. Los Angeles is second. Detroit, Cleveland, and Indianapolis rounding out the top five. Russian men have started smashing their expensive iPhones to make them look manlier. The Rainier passenger who was sucked out of a shattered plane window up to his shoulders during a flight on Friday. Nearby passengers held him down to prevent more of his body from being pulled out. That's probably good for a refund, right? The plane landed safely, the man conscious, but obviously was in shock. U.S. Postal Service raised the price of forever stamps from 78 cents to 82 cents yesterday. Overall, the USPS is raising mailing prices by about 4.8%, seems like almost yearly. According to a study, 41% of long-form LinkedIn posts are flagged as fully AI-generated. A runner was gored in the face during a chaotic bull run at Spain's San Fermín Festival on Saturday. A map that's tracking the spread of explosive diarrhea has bad news for Ohio, Michigan, New York, and North Carolina. Hardest hit areas. Consumer Reports ranked America's best grocery store rotisserie chickens, judging them based on texture, flavor, and appearance. Sam's Club and Costco did well, just so you know. Could you score a goal on a professional goalkeeper like at the World Cup? New survey says 28% of people said they believe they could score against a professional goalkeeper specifically by converting a penalty kick. Obviously, younger people more likely to say that. 43% of Gen Zers feel they could beat a World Cup goalie. Wow. I mean, wow. There's a viral video making the rounds of a bull bison at Yellowstone National Park charging at Grandpa, who was visiting with his grandson. The grandpa tried to run around some trees to avoid the bison, but the bison eventually catches up with him and flings him into the air like a rag doll. I bet he was 10, 15 feet off the ground. It was wild. He was seriously injured, but thankfully he's expected to make a full recovery. This happened past Friday. It's unclear what caused the bison to get so upset, but this was apparently not a case of wild animal being provoked by idiots. They were just kind of hanging out, and he charged. The photographer who caught the incident is a man named Mike McLeod. In an interview, he said the bison wandered into the campsite and initially targeted some young boys by a tent who were just taking photos from about 50 to 100 feet away. The kids scattered, but shortly after, the bison spotted Grandpa walking with his grandson, who stopped to take photos of it from afar. It charged them. The grandson ran off, but Grandpa got chased down, hooked, and tossed into the air. Pretty scary. The luxury grocery chain Erewhon has started selling cups of, quote, sacred water for $12 each. It's not regular tap water. It's water plus ice, and they've even got some add-ons. If you're not sold, check this out. Sacred Water is a partnership with a company that makes showerhead filters, but the precious add-ons are not the gunk that gets trapped in the showerheads. Erewhon describes the drink as clarified herbal tonic infused with organic jasmine tea and botanical extract, served as a refreshing elixir poured over ice, proving we will buy anything. A few people intrigued, more are roasting it. If you care, the showerhead... This brand is Jolie. Erewhon also carries their products for around $170. So if you want to get the shower head instead. Party bus, North Carolina, flew out of control, ran into three vehicles before crashing into a house early Saturday morning. Sounds like the driver had joined the party.
The driver, 58-year-old Gary Kersey, and police say he had been driving under the influence and a revoked license. Thankfully, no one seriously hurt. One person taken to the hospital, non-life-threatening injuries. Gary's facing a slew of charges, including DWI, reckless driving, two counts of injury to real property, and felony injury to utility wires. Wow. And yes, he knew he shouldn't be driving. In April, Gary was also arrested for a DWI. Just 2 weeks ago, he was cited for a hit and run. So, yeah. There's that. Here's Pink Floyd. Good morning.

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1: 1029 The Rattler. Good morning. Hope you guys are off to a great start. Welcome to Tuesday. Coming up here in the next hour, I'm going to do a couple things. One, I've got your first keyword to play for Destination Live. 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Or I've always wanted to see the world's largest ball of twine, which everybody knows is in Kentucky. I don't know, man. Wherever you want to go, man, just find a show. 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Hotel, airfare, tickets to the show. We'll pick up the tab, but you got to win it first. That first keyword coming up just after 8. Also, next hour, Texas Gun and Knife Show. And if you want to be one of the first people to get our brand new limited small batch sticker, I think we're just going to go with small batch. 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I'm going to tell you how to do that coming up next hour.
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You know, it doesn't really matter the destination, 102.9 The Rattler, just as long as you want to be there. And I was looking, I was like, hey, I wonder what the hot shows in Nebraska are this year. Now, arguably, I did not find any hot rock shows in Nebraska, but there's certainly some notables that are going to be traveling through Nebraska. So I'm going to put that out there. Destination Live's all about picking the show that you want to see in the city that you want to see it at the date that works out best for you. So if you want to do it late summer, maybe early fall, maybe you want to turn it into a Christmas trip and maybe hit some other stuff while you're there. That's the cool thing about Destination Live. You can customize it to exactly where you want to be, the time you want to be. All you got to do is pick the show, the date, the artist. We will pick up the tab, but you got to play. You guys ready for that first keyword? So what is today? Today's the 14th, right? July 14th. I'm looking at the chart. I'm like, I want to make sure I give you the right keyword. Our first keyword this morning is music. M-U-S-I-C. Music. And all you got to do is text it to 806-350-1029, also known as the Rattler Talking Text Line. So music is your first keyword. 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Even if you haven't played any keywords yet, this could be the keyword that wins it all. So play it. Music. M-U-S-I-C. 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And good luck.

0: Well, see, now I'm wondering about Def Leppard. I should have here. Hold on. Let me see if I can do it real quick. Let me Def Leppard. I spelled Leppard wrong. Tour. Okay, let's just see if anything pops up. I mean, we're talking Destination Live. Our first keyword this morning is music, M-U-S-I-C. Play that now, 806-350-1029. They don't, it's so funny, I was looking up Nebraska earlier, and it says, Nebraska has no scheduled tour dates in Nebraska, or Def Leppard has no tour dates. They are going to be at the Hard Rock in Hollywood, Florida, October 15th, just so you know. So if you want to see Def Leppard, there you go. Music, M-U-S-I-C. Get that in, 806-350-1029. Let's talk about the sticker. We've got a small batch run of 1029 The Rattler Polk Street Cruise stickers. Thank you, John Stromberg. And Lucky's Sevens Customs for making that happen. So here's the deal. I'm going to put 10 stickers at the front desk. We're going to do that here at our doors open up at 9 o'clock. I've got 10 stickers. You can only have one. You can't show up and I want all 10. I'm going to put 10 stickers at the front desk. And one per person. So if you need more, you got to bring that person with you. That's all there is to it. So I got 10 stickers to put at the front desk. We've had so many sticker requests for this. I don't really know how to go about filling them. We can't mail you a sticker. We can't. They won't give me stamps for anything. I could probably get any other thing except postage stamps. It's just not going to happen. So I cannot mail you a postage stamp. I can leave you a sticker at the front desk. I can't put it under your name. First come, first serve. 10 stickers are going up there just after 9 o'clock. So if you want to get a sticker, one per person, you can beg and you can plead and go, please just give me two because my dog. And no, you can have one sticker per person. That's how we're going to have to do it because, again, it is a small batch run. So if you want to grab one of those stickers, first come, first serve, just after 9 o'clock. We're going to have those at the desk, 3505 Olson. Good luck on that.
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Music, M-U-S-I-C, is your keyword to play. Yes, they do have spheres. I can't say sphere. Sphere without spitting. If you ever anticipate that I'm going to say the word sphere, don't stand in front of me. I will spit all over you. Sphere. Metallica's still got Sphere date. So technically, if you win Destination Live, you could go to the Sphere to see them live in Las Vegas. We could loop that in with Destination Live, no problem. But you got to play the keyword. It is music, M-U-S-I-C. Get that in to 806-350-1029 and do so quickly. The Texas Gun and Knife Show. It is back this Saturday and Sunday at the Amarillo Civic Center. It's always great for a browse if you are looking to be a vendor. I believe they've still got a few tables left. You could reach out Texas Gun and Knife Show. If you follow them on their social media or if you go to their website, you can just call the phone number and you can reserve a table or 10 if they've got them left. But yeah, if you've always wanted to be a vendor at the gun show, you can certainly do that. If you would like to go to the gun show, text me your first and last name right now. 806-350-1029. That's 806-350-1029. If you want to go to the gun show, I'm looking for the ninth person to text me now. First and last name, 806-350-1029. Good luck.

Congratulations going out to Steve Crum, was the ninth person through on the text and win. He's off to the Texas Gun and Knife Show. He can use those passes either Saturday or Sunday at the gun show. You could be next. Our next pair coming up tomorrow morning in the 8 o'clock.

0: 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You get to pick it, man. The hotel. You get to pick the city, the artist, the date. We pick up the tab with the hotel, airfare, and, of course, tickets to the show. But you got to win it first. Music could be the winning word. Make sure you get that in. M-U-S-I-C. 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And hang out, man. I've got a stack of stickers. I'm taking them to the front desk right now. Our doors open up at 9 o'clock. I've got 10 of the limited small batch stickers for the Polk Street Cruise. When they're gone, they're gone. One per person. I can't give you two. I can't give you three. There's just not that many of them. So one per person, and that happens here in about 5 minutes. 3505 Olson, if you're looking to score one of those limited edition stickers, man, stop by the studios. We'll get you hooked up.
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Classic Rock 1029, The Rattler, John Mellencamp, Eric Slater. I guess technically that one would be John Cougar. Anyway, 1029 The Rattler, good morning. I hope your Tuesday is off to a great start. Keyword in play is music, M-U-S-I-C. You can play that throughout the day. So even if you're like driving, you know, of course we don't want you to text and drive. Just save the keyword across the day, play it at your convenience, but make sure you get that in. Make sure you get that in before the end of the day. That'll be the thing. 8 o'clock, noon, and 4, we got new keywords for you. And here in just a few, 4 ways to stop AI from ruining your brain. What's up with that? Stick around.

Red Hot Chili Peppers, 1029 The Rattler. Good morning. What's going on, man? So, we read, what was it? I don't know, maybe a month ago we were talking about AI. And we were talking about how AI could make us a little bit dumber. Not as bright. And it was because we were allowing it to do all of our thinking for ourselves. And so I thought this was kind of interesting. Four ways to stop AI from ruining your brain. A staff writer for The Atlantic did a story on how AI is already breaking our brains. Clear evidence we're not thinking for ourselves as much as we used to. So

0: There are some techniques that may be helpful. So if you're using AI in your everyday tasks, number one, ask for hints, not answers. People who ask AI to directly answer their questions suffer severe declines in motivation and ability. But people who ask AI for background thinking or clarifications do not. I don't think when I asked AI this morning if Def Leppard was playing in Nebraska, I don't think that counts. Start with a blank page. When you want its take on something, write up your own analysis and conclusions. Then ask AI to challenge your thinking, not produce it. I did an experiment a while back. I was writing some stuff for the radio station, and I wrote, you know, a whole page of kind of the direction and the things that I was doing, and then I fed it into AI to give me additional insight. And it's fascinating how much more accurate that stuff was just because you kind of gave it a direction. Rotate tasks. Every time you do a task with AI, follow it with a task that does not involve it. That will keep your creative effort muscles alive. And make a sharp distinction between work and creative work. Let AI write quick emails. Don't let it write your essays and memos. So distinguish between the two. And good luck. That's all I'm saying. Anyway, good morning. Music is the key word, M-U-S-I-C. Get that in 806-350-1029 because I want you to pick your trip.
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Amarillo's classic rock station, 102.9 The Rattler. Warrant, Eric Slater in the mornings. I saw that pop up on a couple lists for the Polk Street Cruise, which you can still add your list if you would like. We got a post at the Facebook page. Got a lot of stuff going on. I do want to remind you, the original Harley party just around the corner, July 25th. This coming Friday morning, I will have my next pair of passes. They are party passes only, but still pretty cool. Got to get you in for the food, the fun, the entertainment, and everything that is the original Harley party, which is going to be a big deal. So party passes on Friday. So make sure you're hanging out for that. Get the keyword in. It is music, M-U-S-I-C. I want you to pick your trip. You know, Foreigner, Lou Gramm wrapping it up, right? This could be your last shot to see Lou Gramm live.

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0: Guns N' Roses. Amarillo's classic rock station, 102.9 The Rattler. Good morning. That's going to wrap things up for me. Mighty Iris is coming in next. Dirty Dave back at 3. He's got your bump today, and he's going to take you home commercial-free with Jimmy Johns. Now, we've all got keywords. My keyword this morning was music, M-U-S-I-C. Get that in to 806-350-1029. You get to pick the destination, the city. The artist, the date, whatever works best for your schedule. City you've always wanted to go to, find the artist. We'll pick up the tab. That's what this is all about. Destination Live. If you're not playing, you're not winning. Iris has got your next keyword coming up at noon. Also, don't forget, she's getting you hooked up with Shark Beach. Now, July 24th, we've got the, we've been talking about the double tribute summer. This is going to be a triple tribute, because you get Hart, you get Billy Joel, you get Elton John. It's going to be cool. We're going to be out there broadcasting live. I'd love to see you out there on the beach. Plus, she's going to get you hooked up with the burgers, and it's going to be a huge party. So there you go. Hang with Iris. Catch Dirty Dave this afternoon. I'll see you back here bright and early in the AM tomorrow.
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1: And during the few moments that we have left, we want to talk right down to earth in a language that everybody here can easily understand.

your phone dying in an apocalypse situation, right? Am I right? It's 102.9 The Rattler. Good morning. It's Mighty Iris. Still trying to feel mighty again. I know. I apologize for my voice, man. I'm trying to get better. Why won't I go to the doctor? I don't know. Maybe I have a fear of them telling me, oh, you have 48 hours to live. I don't know. I think dark thoughts like that. So I'm trying to feel better. I really am. I have my meds with me here. I have all the tissues and the water bottles. Here's Van Halen. Good morning.

What's happening, classic rockers? Eric Slater, 1029 The Rattler. Another big week is underway. Destination Live. If you have not played a keyword yet, you still have time to win it. Keywords every day, Monday through Friday, 8 a.m., noon, and 4. These are the keywords that win. Your shot to pick your concert. City, date, and artist. Hey, you pick it, and we'll pick up the tab. The Texas Gun and Knife Show is back this weekend. All week, I'm going to hit you with passes. The Polk Street Cruise is back. Saturday night, August 1st, 6 to 8 p.m. Stop by our Facebook page, hit the post at the top, and leave us your top 10 of favorite cruise songs. The first 50 people to do so are going to get something pretty cool. Hey, make sure you're hanging out with Iris every day at noon. She's going to hook you up with Shark Beach passes and burgers. The Hartley Party is back July 25th this week. I'm going to hit you with more party passes. I'll be back in the a.m. with all the details and your first keyword to play at 8 a.m.

0: 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I hope you're listening with Eric Slater every single morning this week because he's going to hook you up with tickets for the Texas Gun and Knife Show. 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

It's 102.9 The Rattler. Seriously, my phone's dying. It's Mighty Iris. My phone's dying. I'm dying. I'm at 15%. I can't. That scares me because when it gets in the red, I don't know why I freak out. Just a little bit. I don't need that anxiety right now. I'm dying. I need some water. I'm supposed to drink 6 to 8 glasses of water every single day to not let the mucus get in my lungs. You know, it's a scary thing. Here's Bryan Adams.

0: 1029 The Rattler. And guess what? We're doing Destination Live again this week. 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We're going to fly you there with the guests. VIP treatment. Your next keyword to win this is at noon. 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

stay. We want you to stay for tea, for a cup of tea. It's 102.9 The Rattler. It's Mighty Irish. I don't feel funny at all. I'm trying not to cough so bad. The tickle, not a tickle in my throat, but that urge to cough. I hate it so much. But I took my allergy pill. Here's AC/DC.

What's happening, classic rockers? Eric Slater, 1029 The Rattler. Another big week is underway. Destination Live. If you have not played a keyword yet, you still have time to win it. Keywords every day, Monday through Friday, 8 a.m., noon, and 4. These are the keywords that win. Your shot to pick your concert. City, date, and artist. Hey, you pick it, and we'll pick up the tab. The Texas Gun and Knife Show is back this weekend. All week, I'm going to hit you with passes. The Polk Street Cruise is back. Saturday night, August 1st, 6 to 8 p.m. Stop by our Facebook page, hit the post at the top, and leave us your top 10 of favorite cruise songs. The first 50 people to do so are going to get something pretty cool. Hey, make sure you're hanging out with Iris every day at noon. She's going to hook you up with Shark Beach passes and burgers. The Hartley Party is back July 25th this week. I'm going to hit you with more party passes. I'll be back in the a.m. with all the details and your first keyword to play at 8 a.m. Wow.

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1: 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Guess what I have next hour for you? 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

I've been trying to watch the new Ready or Not movie. It's 1029 The Rattler. Remember the movie Ready or Not, the first one? Oh, I wanted to rewatch the first one. It's on Hulu. The new one is on Hulu as well. It's called Here I Come. And I keep falling asleep because I'm sick and I don't get rest. And so I

get, you know, lazy-eyed when I'm watching these movies, which is good. I need the sleep. That doesn't mean the movie's boring. It's actually really good. Here's Guns N' Roses. I hope to finish it by the week's end.

0: 1029 The Rattler. It's your destination live. What concert do you want to go to? Anywhere in the United States, we're going to make sure you get there with VIP passes. It's 1029 The Rattler. You have a keyword coming up in 15 minutes. Be ready to text. Good luck.
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0: I never get tired of hearing that song. It's 102.9 The Rattler. 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

What's happening, classic rockers? Eric Slater, 1029 The Rattler. Another big week is underway. Destination Live. 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City, date, and artist. Hey, you pick it, and we'll pick up the tab. The Texas Gun and Knife Show is back this weekend. All week, I'm going to hit you with passes. The Polk Street Cruise is back. Saturday night, August 1st, 6 to 8 p.m. Stop by our Facebook page, hit the post at the top, and leave us your top 10 of favorite cruise songs. The first 50 people to do so are going to get something pretty cool. Hey, make sure you're hanging out with Iris every day at noon. She's going to hook you up with Shark Beach passes and burgers. The Hartley Party is back July 25th. This week, I'm going to hit you with more party passes. I'll be back in the a.m. with all the details and your first keyword to play at 8 a.m.

telling you, listen to the new Rolling Stones album. It's freaking the bee's knees, the cat's pajamas. It's 102.9 The Rattler. It's called Foreign Tongues. Mr. Charm, chef's kiss. The whole album is a chef's kiss. Just listen to it when you get the chance.

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Let's see, what do I got here? What do I got here for you? It's 102.9 The Rattler. Oh, I have passes to the next double tribute weekend at Shark Beach, along with what? Two burgers, fries, drink passes, too? 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Good luck. Here's AC.

0: 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Any concert in the United States, we're going to fly you there, put you up in a hotel, give you VIP passes, you and a guest, all right? 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

You know, I keep thinking about our Destination Live contest. It's 102.9 The Rattler. And there's some artists out there like Bruce Springsteen, maybe. He'll announce a tour and it's only 5 dates. You know, maybe you could go see one of those shows. 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Look up some of the tour dates of your favorite bands. 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

0: 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It's 102.9 The Rattler. 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

And so I bought these teas. I don't normally drink tea. It's 102.9 The Rattler. It's Mighty Iris. But because I'm sick, it has lemon, ginger. Wait, no. Lemon, peach, I think ginger, and turmeric. 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I don't know how to pronounce that. But it doesn't need any sugar when you make it. It's so good by itself. I love it. And I hope it makes me better. Here's the Cars.

0: 1029 The Rattler and the Panhandle Council of Car Clubs. We are so thrilled to bring back the Polk Street Cruise, everybody. 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It's all going to be out there, so come on by. And a major shout out to Revolution Body Shop for helping us put on this event. Once again, that's Saturday, August 1st. 6 to 8 p.m.
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My goal is to feel better by Friday. I'm giving myself that time. Otherwise, I'm going to have to suck it up and go to the doctor. It's 102.9 The Rattler. It's Mighty Iris. Hopefully, by the time I go to the doctor, they're not like, you're too late. You know what I mean? That's what I fear. Here's Aerosmith. Hopefully, I'll feel better. Little by little, I'm feeling better each day.

What's happening, classic rockers? Eric Slater, 1029 The Rattler. Another big week is underway. Destination Live. If you have not played a keyword yet, you still have time to win it. Keywords every day, Monday through Friday, 8 a.m., noon, and 4. These are the keywords that win. Your shot to pick your concert. City, date, and artist. Hey, you pick it, and we'll pick up the tab. The Texas Gun and Knife Show is back.

this weekend. All week, I'm going to hit you with passes. The Polk Street Cruise is back. Saturday night, August 1st, 6 to 8 p.m. Stop by our Facebook page, hit the post at the top, and leave us your top 10 of favorite cruise songs. The first 50 people to do so are going to get something pretty cool. Hey, make sure you're hanging out with Iris every day at noon. She's going to hook you up with Shark Beach passes and burgers. The Hartley Party is back July 25th this week. I'm going to hit you with more party passes. I'll be back in the a.m. with all the details and your first keyword to play at 8 a.m.

0: It's 102.9 The Rattler. How would you like to fly to New Orleans? How would you like to fly to Miami, Florida? You and a friend, you and a guest, you and a lover, to enjoy a major show anywhere in the United States, Hawaii. Yeah. But in order to win this destination live, you have to text us the keywords that we give you all week long. Your next keyword is coming up at 4 p.m., so just be ready.
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That's my theme song. I'm dedicating this song to everyone out there listening. It's 102.9 The Rattler. And I hope you never know what it feels like to be me, because I'm like sick, man. This is my second week being sick. And I'm telling you, when I get sick, I go hard or go home. I mean, I go home and it's hard to breathe and it's hard to just cope. I'm coughing a little less and less every day, though. So that's a plus. Here's Motley Crue.

0: It's 102.9 The Rattler. If you're having a slow start to your week, we have an afternoon bump that's ready for you. Not that. It's a $15 gift certificate from Coffee Beans with Dirty Dave. He'll let you know when to text and what to text and or to call in. It's all up to him. But tune in for that starting next hour, and I'm off to go medicate myself again. You have a great rest of your day.
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I am Dirty Dave. Welcome to a Tuesday afternoon. It is hot, but it's not a million degrees, so that's a little better. We're going to send you on a vacation anywhere you want to go. We're going to get you concert tickets there. It's called Destination Live. We got keywords every day at 8 a.m., noon with Mighty Irish, and then Dirty Dave, that's me, got one at about 4:05. Got a brand new one, 1 hour from right now. 30 minutes from right now, we've got the afternoon bump. We're going to stop by Coffee Beans and get us some beans. We got the really good stuff from Coffee Lady. It's in about 30 minutes on 102.9 The Rattler Rocks.

What's happening, classic rockers? Eric Slater, 1029 The Rattler. Another big week is underway. Destination Live. If you have not played a keyword yet, you still have time to win it. Keywords every day, Monday through Friday, 8 a.m., noon, and 4. These are the keywords that win. Your shot to pick your concert. City, date, and artist. Hey, you pick it, and we'll pick up the tab. The Texas Gun and Knife Show is back this weekend. All week, I'm going to hit you with passes. The Polk Street Cruise is back. Saturday night, August 1st, 6 to 8 p.m. Stop by our Facebook page, hit the post at the top, and leave us your top 10 of favorite cruise songs. The first 50 people to do so are going to get something pretty cool. Hey, make sure you're hanging out with Iris every day at noon. She's going to hook you up with Shark Beach passes and burgers. The Hartley Party is back July 25th this week. I'm going to hit you with more party passes. I'll be back in the a.m. with all the details and your first keyword to play at 8 a.m.

0: Rio Classic Rock 102.9, The Rattler. I am Dirty Dave. Texas Gun and Knife Show is back this Saturday and Sunday at the Amarillo Civic Center. You want tickets for that, baby? Slater's got them for you tomorrow morning. I've got your afternoon bump, and that's coming up here in just minutes.
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Carlos Rio, Classic Rock on 102.9 The Rattler. I am Dirty Dave, the coffee addict. And I've told you a million times, I've looked everywhere to get the best cup of coffee. And I found it at Coffee Beans. And the thing is, it's not just better coffee. Coffee Beans makes coffee better. Does that make sense? All boats rise with the tide. And Coffee Beans is just the reason there is better coffee out there. 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We love coffee, ladies. She's got the best coffee. You want some? 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Text your number 9 with the keyword POT. P-O-T. I'm going to give you a pot of Actually, it's not going to give you a pot full. I'm going to give you a whole bag. It's going to last you like a month. And it's where you're going to buy your coffee for the rest of your life. 806-350-1029. Go!

0: Why do I always eat crackers right before that song ends? I can't whistle along with it. It's 102.9 The Rattler Rocks. My name is Dirty Dave. I'm going to give you a new keyword for our Destination Live coming up here in a couple of minutes. That's just if you want to go see a concert anywhere in the United States and make us pay for it. We're going to fly you there. We'll take care of the hotel. We got everything covered. Coming up here in just a couple of minutes on 102.9 The Rattler Rocks.
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Real Classic Rock 102.9, the rather. I've been teasing you about it. It's Destination Live, and our keyword for this hour is smoke. S-M-O-K-A-E. I don't know how to spell smoke. Smoke. You know how to spell. You're smarter than me. Come on. 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

0: 1029 The Rattler Rocks. My name is Dirty Dave. Thanks for all the texts. Tell me how dumb I am because I can't spell smoke. That's the keyword for this hour, and I'm not going to say it again just as punishment.
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It's the early work release on 102.9 The Rattler. 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Hell yeah, she is. 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

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I mean, the station is... My name is Dirty Dave. Got a story out of California. A guy got bit by a rattlesnake twice. Had to get 54 doses of anti-venom. I mean, that's awful, but is it wrong of me that I want to send him a sticker for the Rattler? That seems kind of tasteless. I wonder if I can get his address.

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Eric Slater, 1029 The Rattler, inviting you to wake up with Morning Weird. 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

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So if you text the word smoke to 806-350-1029, it'll still work. I don't know what expired means.

What's happening, classic rockers? Eric Slater, 1029 The Rattler. Another big week is underway. Destination Live. If you have not played a keyword yet, you still have time to win it. Keywords every day, Monday through Friday, 8 a.m., noon, and 4. These are the keywords that win. Your shot to pick your concert. City, date, and artist. Hey, you pick it, and we'll pick up the tab. The Texas Gun and Knife Show is back this weekend. All week, I'm going to hit you with passes. The Polk Street Cruise is back. Saturday night, August 1st, 6 to 8 p.m. Stop by our Facebook page, hit the post at the top, and leave us your top 10 of favorite cruise songs. The first 50 people to do so are going to get something pretty cool. Hey, make sure you're hanging out with Iris every day at noon. She's going to hook you up with Shark Beach passes and burgers. The Hartley Party is back July 25th this week. I'm going to hit you with more party passes. I'll be back in the a.m. with all the details and your first keyword to play at 8 a.m.

0: Real Classic Rock 102.9, The Rattler. My name is Dirty Dave. We gave away some coffee from Coffee Lady over at Coffee Beans about an hour ago. Did you get some? Have you tried it yet? If not, don't worry. I'm going to hook you up tomorrow. We do it every weekday right around 3:30, 3:40-ish. It's called the Afternoon Bump. And I have some news about coffee that I'll give you here in just a couple of minutes.
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I am Dirty Dave, the coffee fiend here, and there's a new story about coffee. Every time there's a new story about something, it's going to kill you. You're going to get cancer in your butt or something. This is actually good news. Regular consumption of caffeine, or coffee specifically, affects your gut microbiome. I don't know what that means, but I think it means it's good for you. Notably, increased presence of good bacteria like Agar, Telespa, or I don't know what these words are.

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0: This is Classic Rock 102.9. The Rattler. I is Classic Dirty Dave. You like those double tributes that have been going on at Shark Beach? I hope so, because next week we got a triple threat for you. Hearts, Billy Joel, and Elton John tribute bands. And guess who's got tickets for that? Me, you guess? You guessed wrong. Mighty Hours takes care of you every day at lunch. In fact, she's going to feed you lunch. She's got the Shark Beach burgers, fries, and some drinks to go along with all that. 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

This happens to me every day. It's after 6, and I just don't even realize it. Time just flies when you get older and you're having fun, I guess. But every day, I'm like, man, it's after 6. Just one more hour to be together. I'm going to miss you so bad when I leave. I'll be back tomorrow, though. I'm still here for another hour, so don't worry. I got plenty of classic rock for you, including one of my favorite bands coming up, the Guess Who. Love that guy's voice. Most underrated singer. Anyway, it's coming up. 102.9, The Rattler Rocks.

What's happening, Classic Rockers? Eric Slater, 1029 The Rattler. Another big week is underway. Destination Live. If you have not played a keyword yet, you still have time to win it. Keywords every day, Monday through Friday, 8 a.m., noon, and 4. These are the keywords that win. Your shot to pick your concert. City, date, and artist. Hey, you pick it, and we'll pick up the tab. The Texas Gun and Knife Show is back this weekend. All week, I'm going to hit you with passes. The Polk Street Cruise is back. Saturday night, August 1st, 6 to 8 p.m. Stop by our Facebook page, hit the post at the top, and leave us your top 10 of favorite cruise songs. The first 50 people to do so are going to get something pretty cool. Hey, make sure you're hanging out with Iris every day at noon. She's going to hook you up with Shark Beach passes and burgers. The Hartley Party is back July 25th this week. I'm going to hit you with more party passes. I'll be back in the a.m. with all the details and your first keyword to play at 8 a.m.

0: Yeah, that guy is one of my favorite singers. But on this song, he's like, I gotta go. That just sounds weird. It's 102.9 The Rattler Rocks with Dirty Dave.
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1: is. Oh, man, that was like a car accident right there. Went from whispering to screaming. That one kind of scared me here. It's 102.9 The Rather Rocks. I am Dirty Dave. We haven't done any dumbass holidays today. We've been too busy talking about, like, important stuff. Today's National Nude Day. Yeah. We're supposed to be naked right now. Luckily for you, I'm in a dark, windowless, hot studio, so you don't have to visualize me

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0: Real classic rock on 102.9 The Rattler. I am Dirty Dave. I missed a really important dumbass holiday today, Shark Awareness Day. Now, that's not dumbass, but it just reminds me of the double tributes over at Shark Beach. We got tickets for the Hart, Billy Joel, Elton John triple threat coming up on the 24th. Muddy Harris is going to hook you up tomorrow at lunchtime. Plus, burgers, fries, and drinks for that. I've got some coffee for you tomorrow afternoon at about 3:30-ish. Coffee Beans provides us some stuff for the afternoon bump. We need a little pick-me-up to get through the rest of the day. Then the early work release at 4:21, hour of classic rock, commercial-free, brought to you by Jimmy John's. It's going to be a good Wednesday.
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